Kane Brown with Woman. I am loving that new song from him. My name is John Glenn, and I think we can make it official, right? Ella Langley's Choosing Texas is the song of the summer.

0: Zach John King, his new song is called Get to Drinkin'. My name is John Glenn. Thank you for listening. Nature is a wonderful place to be, and a new study suggests that the sights and sounds of nature each play an important role in boosting our mental well-being, and together, they're even more powerful than each individual component.
1: With a mainly clear sky, taking hold through the night, temperatures fall back into the mid-70s, sunshine and some clouds, risk of a storm popping up on Wednesday. High into the mid-90s, heat advisory in effect. Thursday, almost a carbon copy. Afternoon storms possible. Thunder, lightning, rain, and a leaky roof. 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I'm meteorologist Phil Spivak with Precision Weather on St. Augustine Country 106.3.
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1: Cody Johnson with horseback. Let's check some birthdays for the 11th of August. Country legend John Conley is celebrating, so is Priscilla Block. Chris Hemsworth from Thor fame. Allison Stoner is Caitlin from Disney's Camp Rock. Viola Davis is Annalise from How to Get Away with Murder. Joe Rogan, the podcaster. Roger Craig Smith is a voice actor from Assassin's Creed. Steve Wozniak, one of the founders of Apple. Ian McDiarmid is Emperor Palpatine. M. Beth Davids was in the Schindler's List. And if it is your special day today, happy birthday. I hope all your birthday wishes come true.
0: Fox News, I'm Roger Stern. Socialist Francesca Hong says she fits right in with Wisconsin voters. She's leading the pack in today's Democratic gubernatorial primary.
2: Wisconsin has a proud history of progressivism, and the policies that we are fighting for honor that. But more importantly, they honor working class people who should be first in government.
0: Hong has had to backtrack on past statements, including her opposition to Thanksgiving. Russia released an American held prisoner for held for 4.5 years suffering physical abuse.
3: Marine veteran Robert Gilman is returning to U.S. soil after 4 years in a Russian prison. Advocates for his release have warned Gilman is gravely ill and was near death.
0: Fox's Jared Halpern, officials say Gilman was on a feeding tube and was in a disassociative state. 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

0: Riley Green with Think As You Drunk. My name is John Glenn. Thank you for joining us. At age 97, Betty Bromage has broken her own world record. She is the oldest woman to wing walk. That's the stunt where you stand on the wings of an airplane while it's in flight. Yeah, eat your heart out, Tom Cruise. She performed the stunt while raising money for charity recently.
1: The night remained the clear after a couple of early showers and storms left over from some pop-ups. Temperatures mid-70s, heat advisory Wednesday, high into the low to mid-90s. Some afternoon storms possible. They're hit or miss, as they are again on Thursday, with a low in the mid-70s and a high into the low to mid-90s. Still very humid. Don't let a storm turn that leaning tree or shrub into a disaster. 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I'm meteorologist Phil Spivak with Precision Weather on St. Augustine Country 106.3.
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Kenny Chesney with Carry On. That's on his brand new album called Silver Sands Marina. We'll get that album in our hands here in a couple weeks. We do need to wish country superstars Priscilla Block and country legend John Conley a happy birthday today. If you're celebrating, I hope you're having a wonderful birthday. Parker McCollum and the Chief after Sam Hunt.

0: Parker McCollum with a new song called Killing Me. Parker McCollum posted on social media that his son was born. I believe it was the 30th of July. They had their second. Rocker Tommy Light McCollum is his name.
1: With a mainly clear sky, taking cold through the night, temperatures fall back into the mid-70s. Sunshine and some clouds. Risk of a storm popping up on Wednesday. The high into the mid-90s. Heat advisory in effect. Thursday, almost a carbon copy. Afternoon storms possible. Thunder, lightning, rain, and a leaky roof. Call Good Brothers at 827-7978 or online at goodbrothersroofsandgutters.com. I'm meteorologist Phil Spivak with Precision Weather on St. Augustine Country 106.3.
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0: Jelly Roll with the new one. It's called Hands Up. The next holiday we get to observe is Labor Day. That is Monday, September 7th. We're less than 4 weeks away from that. Think about taking Tuesday, September 8th off. Just one of your hard-earned vacation days would earn you a four-day holiday weekend. That weekend is also the first full weekend of college football. You may want to think about taking some extra time around that to celebrate.
1: News. I'm John Saucier, Marine veteran and Massachusetts teacher Robert Gilman returning back to the U.S. after spending 4 years behind bars in Russia. Senator Ed Markey telling reporters Gilman will be flown out for medical treatment after suffering years of abuse that left him near death.
2: He will be given that treatment at a military hospital in Texas.
1: President Trump says no one is exchanged in return for Gilman. The Trump administration pausing funding for the Los Angeles Homeless Services Authority in June, pulling $240 billion over allegations of fraud and mismanagement. Secretary of Housing and Urban Development Scott Turner says funding doubled over the years, but homelessness tripled.
3: The L.A. Continuum of Care, led by Lhasa, had received $1 billion in taxpayer dollars over the last 5 years. That's $1 billion over the last 5 years. With no accountability and zero results.
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0: Lauren, Elena, and all my exes. She gets some help from Chase Matthew with that one. Let's check some entertainment history for the 11th of August on television. The Rugrats made their debut on Nickelodeon in 1991. The View, it debuted on television in 1997. Movies, American Graffiti debuted the 11th of August, 1973. Oh, this one would be my favorite football movie. The Replacement, starring Keanu Reeves as Shane Falco. It debuted the 11th of August, 2000. The Princess Diaries 2, Royal Engagement. It debuted on this day, 2004. That's entertainment history.
1: Through the night, we remain the clear after a couple of early showers and storms left over from some pop-ups. Temperatures mid-70s, heat advisory Wednesday, high into the low to mid-90s. Some afternoon storms possible. They're hit or miss, as they are again on Thursday, with a low in the mid-70s and a high into the low to mid-90s. Still very humid. Don't let a storm turn that leaning tree or shrub into a disaster. 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I'm meteorologist Phil Spivak with Precision Weather on St. Augustine Country 106.3.
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Kane Brown getting help from Marshmello. They're putting some miles on it. That kicks off another hour of country music. My name is John Glenn. We're going to sit on the hood of a car watching airplanes fly overhead with Gary Allen after Dan and Shay.

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0: Luke Bryan and his latest, She's Country and She Knows It. His farm tour will be coming up here mid-September. It's September 17th, 18th, 19th, and 20th. Tim McGraw will sit down and watch the green grass grow with us next.
1: With a mainly clear sky, taking cold through the night, temperatures fall back into the mid-70s, sunshine and some clouds, risk of a storm popping up on Wednesday. High into the mid-90s, heat advisory in effect. Thursday, almost a carbon copy. Afternoon storms possible. Thunder, lightning, rain, and a leaky roof. 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I'm meteorologist Phil Spivak with Precision Weather on St. Augustine Country 106.3.
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0: Jacob Hackworth with a new song called What Took You So Long. Let's check some birthdays for the 11th of August. Country legend John Conley and country star Priscilla Block are celebrating today. Chris Hemsworth, you know, Thor, it's his birthday. Allison Stoner was Caitlin from Disney's Camp Rock. Viola Davis was Annalise and How to Get Away with Murder. Joe Rogan is a podcaster. Roger Craig Smith is a voice actor from Assassin's Creed. Steve Wozniak, one of the founders of Apple. Ian McDiarmid is Emperor Palpatine. And M. Beth Davids was in the Schindler's List. They're all celebrating today. If it's your special day today, happy birthday. I hope all your birthday wishes come true.
1: Fox News, I'm Roger Stern. Republican South Carolina Senator Darlene Graham is one step closer to permanently succeeding her late brother Lindsey, who died last month. Fox's Mark Meredith says she has just advanced to a runoff primary next month against another Republican.
2: I just checked in with Darlene Graham's campaign. They are still waiting to get more information about who they're going to face in the runoff. This race coming down to two other opponents, two congressmen.
1: We now know Graham will face Ralph Norman in the runoff. Socialist Francesca Hung says she fits right in with Wisconsin voters. She's leading the pack in today's Democratic gubernatorial primary.
3: Wisconsin has a proud history of progressivism, and the policies that we are fighting for honor that, but more importantly, they honor working class people who should be first in government.
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0: Grace Harper. It's called Underneath the Harvest Moon. My name is John Glenn. Thank you for listening. Now, the Eagles, they've got a long-standing engagement at the Vegas Sphere, and they've just added more dates to the calendar. January of 2027, the residency is the longest in the Sphere's short history. They've now booked 72 shows at the venue since September of 2024 when it opened.
1: Through the night, mainly clear after a couple of early showers and storms left over from some pop-ups. Temperatures mid-70s. Heat advisory Wednesday, high into the low to mid-90s. Some afternoon storms possible. They're hit or miss, as they are again on Thursday, with a low in the mid-70s and a high into the low to mid-90s. Still very humid. Don't let a storm turn that leaning tree or shrub into a disaster. 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I'm meteorologist Phil Spivak with Precision Weather on St. Augustine Country 106.3.
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Taylor Swift with I Knew It, I Knew You, brand new from her. Shaboozy is going to pick up a lot of fans. He is singing the theme for College Game Day for college football on ESPN. The song is called High Noon, features the rapper Gunna. That's good news for Shaboozy.

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0: John Party and Boots Off. John Party will hit the road on the Gambling Man Tour. He'll have Alexandra Kay and Sadie Bass out on the road with him. That tour kicks off the 17th of September.
1: With a mainly clear sky taking hold through the night, temperatures fall back into the mid-70s. Sunshine and some clouds. Risk of a storm popping up on Wednesday. High into the mid-90s, heat advisory in effect. Thursday, almost a carbon copy. Afternoon storms possible. Thunder, lightning, rain, and a leaky roof. Call Good Brothers at 827-7978 or online at goodbrothersroofsandgutters.com. I'm meteorologist Phil Spivak with Precision Weather on St. Augustine Country 106.3.
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0: New music for Morgan Wallen. It's called Ben By Now. Now, the next holiday we get to observe is Labor Day. Labor Day is Monday, September 7th. We're less than 4 weeks away. Think about taking Tuesday, September 8th off, just one of your hard-earned vacation days would earn you a four-day holiday weekend.
1: Fox News, I'm Ted Lindner. Tonight, South Carolina Republican Senator Darlene Graham is one step closer to permanently succeeding her brother, Lindsey, who died last month. Fox's Mark Meredith says she just advanced to a runoff primary in 2 weeks and has strong backing from the White House.
2: They wanted to see her advance to this next six-year term, but whether or not that's going to still be the case after we get through tonight and what the runoff is going to look like is going to be a big question.
1: Meantime, Connecticut Governor Ned Lamont has won the Democratic primary, defeating State Representative Josh Elliott as the governor seeks his third term in office. Lamont, who's 71, ran a largely comfortable campaign against Elliott, who's 41, and ran to the governor's political left. Lamont will face Republican State Senator Ryan Fazio in the general election in November. In Minnesota, Senator Amy Klobuchar has won the Democratic nomination for governor, and the Trump-backed U.S. Representative Tom Tiffany has won the Republican nomination for governor in the state of Wisconsin. 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

0: Jordan Davis was part of the songwriting team for that new song for Graylin James. It's called Water at a Wedding. My name is John Glenn. Thank you for spending a little bit of your time with me. Tomorrow, we got some national holidays to celebrate. If you're a middle child, tomorrow is your day. It's National Middle Child Day. It's also National Vinyl Record Day. It's Baseball Fans Day. Enjoy those celebrations.
1: Clear after a couple of early showers and storms left over from some pop-ups. Temperatures mid-70s. Heat advisory Wednesday. High into the low to mid-90s. Some afternoon storms possible. They're hit or miss, as they are again on Thursday with a low in the mid-70s and a high into the low to mid-90s. Still very humid. Don't let a storm turn that leaning tree or shrub into a disaster. 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I'm meteorologist Phil Spivak with Precision Weather on St. Augustine Country 106.3.
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5: St. Augustine's local morning news. We've got you covered.
9: Rednecks, the country boys, the cowboys, the beautiful cowgirls. 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
15: Yeah.
14: We're cowgirls.

Morgan and Posty, I ain't coming back. It's Pickle Jar up all night. What's going on? It's Scott. Thank you so much for letting us hang. Okay, Ian Munsick, Love is Blind is on the way. Little FGL and Lainey Wilson and John Mayer get this going. It's Phone Keys Wallet. And thank you so much for hanging out with us.

0: Ian Munsick, that is Love is Blind. He made an announcement last week. He has a few dates left on his tour, which will end what looks like October 23rd. And then he said he's going to take 2 months off and spend with his kids. He said that he's been a road dog for 6 years, and he wants to spend some time with his son and his daughter, who, by the way, you can be assured are very excited probably to have dad at home.
1: With a mainly clear sky taking hold through the night, temperatures fall back into the mid-70s, sunshine and some clouds, risk of a storm popping up on Wednesday. High into the mid-90s, heat advisory in effect. Thursday, almost a carbon copy. Afternoon storms possible. Thunder, lightning, rain, and a leaky roof. 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I'm meteorologist Phil Spivak with Precision Weather on St. Augustine Country 106.3.
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0: Lee Bryce, that has killed the man. Listen to this study. They said nearly everyone uses their phone while they're driving. Do this for yourself, because I did this yesterday. You find 10 cars, all right, just any random 10 cars. 8 of those are messing with their phones. And I did that. And guess what? That's exactly what it was. 10 cars, 8 of them were either messing with their phones or had like an earpiece in. It is crazy on how addicted we are to those things.
1: Fox News, I'm Sue Guzman in South Carolina. Republican Senator Darlene Graham inching closer to permanently succeeding her brother Lindsey, who died last month. Fox's Mark Meredith says she just advanced to a runoff primary in 2 weeks and, of course, had the strong backing from the White House.
2: They wanted to see her advance to this next six-year term, but whether or not that's going to still be the case after we get through tonight and what the runoff is going to look like is going to be a big question.
1: And it's a too-close-to-call race involving socialist candidate Francesca Hong and her opponent in the Democratic race for governor there. That is now, according to Last Look, literally neck and neck. Earlier, Hong tried to show she's not too extreme for voters.
3: What's extreme is Congressman Tiffany, a longtime D.C. Congressman.
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0: Tucker Wetmore, who told you that? He's got that EP out. Do not forget about that. He's also got the second half of the Brunette World Tour. That's firing off on Friday in Nebraska. And one of the things I love about this tour, he gives $1 out of each ticket, and it goes to help veterans. It's a organization called We Face the Fight, and it's to help veterans with any sort of mental issues, any sort of suicidal issues, anything that they would need help with. They are there to provide that for them free of charge. And I do love that.
1: Through the night, we're mainly clear after a couple of early showers and storms left over from some pop-ups. Temperatures mid-70s, heat advisory Wednesday, high into the low to mid-90s. Some afternoon storms possible. They're hit or miss, as they are again on Thursday, with a low in the mid-70s and a high into the low to mid-90s. Still very humid. Don't let a storm turn that leaning tree or shrub into a disaster. 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I'm meteorologist Phil Spivak with Precision Weather on St. Augustine Country 106.3.
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Zach Top, that is I Never Lie. How are you? More importantly, it's Scott Gaines. As we let that music roll, it's Ashley McBride. It's What If We Don't on Pickle Jar Up All Night.

Hey, Swifty, I knew it. I knew you. What's going on? It's Scott. It's Pickle Jar up all night. Old Dominion on the way. Luke Combs here in a second. And Shaboozy, one of the most addictive songs out right now. It's Cowgirl on Pickle Jar up all night.

secret is out. It's Pickle Jar Up All Night. Katie Cook and Scott Gaines are pulling back the curtain on the music, the artists, and all the Nashville news. Get the real scoop and connection. Stay plugged in with Pickle Jar Up All Night.

0: Those guys have been road dogs for the last year. That's Old Dominion. It's Pickle Jar Up All Night. Now, if you love them and you want to hang out on the beach, what a great way to do that. October 1st through the 3rd, they're doing Odie's Beach Vacation. And Odie's is the name of the place they have here in Nashville. Miramar Beach, Florida is where this is going to be. Now, they have got pretty much everybody playing this thing. And they headline one night, then Darius Rucker headlines one night, and then they headline the Friday night. Of course, they got everybody from Phil Vassar and Uncle Cracker and Jake Owen and Flo Rida. Yeah, you heard that right. Flo Rida's going to be playing. I think that sounds like a good time.
1: With a mainly clear sky taking hold through the night, temperatures fall back into the mid-70s, sunshine and some clouds. Risk of a storm popping up on Wednesday. High into the mid-90s, heat advisory in effect. Thursday, almost a carbon copy. Afternoon storms possible. Thunder, lightning, rain, and a leaky roof. 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I'm meteorologist Phil Spivak with Precision Weather on St. Augustine Country 106.3.
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Congratulations to the Deans as they got married in the Scottish Highlands, what looks like last week. At least that's when the pictures came out. So congratulations to them. As we let that music roll, it's Hardy, its favorite country song on Pickle Jar, Up All Night.

0: John Morgan's Pickle Jar up all night. So researchers have figured out the exact number of hours that you can be sedentary without doing any risk to your body, meaning develop any sorting of cardiac issues. They say you can do that for 10 hours. 10 hours, that seems like a long time. You know, sometimes on the weekend, people will kick back and relax, and I guess that is something that you can do. 10 hours feels like a lot, though. Oh, they didn't tell you that also this study was funded by Netflix.
1: Fox News, I'm Ted Lindner. South Carolina Republican Senator Darlene Graham, one step closer to succeeding her brother Lindsey Graham, who died last month. Fox's Mark Meredith says she advanced to a runoff primary in 2 weeks. She's got strong backing from the White House and President Trump.
2: They wanted to see her advance to this next six-year term, but whether or not that's going to still be the case after we get through tonight and what the runoff is going to look like is going to be a big question.
1: In Connecticut, Governor Ned Lamont has won the Democratic primary, defeating State Representative Josh Elliott as the governor seeks a third term. Lamont will face Republican State Senator Ryan Fazio in November. In Minnesota, Senator Amy Klobuchar has won the Democratic nomination for governor. On the Republican side, MyPillow founder Mike Lindell, who was backed by President Trump running against Minnesota House Speaker Lisa DeMuth, has lost that race. The Trump-backed U.S. Representative Tom Tiffany has won the Republican nomination for governor in Wisconsin. 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

The night is young, and so are the hits. Pickle Jar Up All Night is on. Katie Cook, Scott Gaines, and all the Nashville news. Don't sleep on this. It's Pickle Jar Up All Night.

0: Megan Maroney, that is Beautiful Things. All these artists, man, they are getting all these, I would say maybe partnerships, I guess, probably the best word for them. So she has partnered with American Girl, so she's getting that American Girl doll that'll be available for Christmas. Ella Langley has had a couple of them. She's got a beer coming out with Shinerbach, and then she also has a Bum Energy, which is new peaches and honey energy drink, and that'll be available September 1st.
1: Through the night, remaining clear after a couple of early showers and storms left over from some pop-ups. Temperatures mid-70s, heat advisory Wednesday, high into the low to mid-90s. Some afternoon storms possible. They're hit or miss, as they are again on Thursday, with a low in the mid-70s and a high into the low to mid-90s. Still very humid. Don't let a storm turn that leaning tree or shrub into a disaster. 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I'm meteorologist Phil Spivak with Precision Weather on St. Augustine Country 106.3.
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6: St. Augustine's local morning news. 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
1: Brand new Max McDown, that is done for. It's Pickle Jar up all night. Thank you so much for hanging with us. George Burge, Luke Bryan, it is Ride, Ride, Ride.

Pickle Jar up all night. What's going on? It's Scott. Thank you for hanging around. So Low Cash and Parmalee's new And Let the Country Music Play is on the way. Brad Paisley here in a second. Russell Dickerson has got to be nursing some bruises from that fall.

0: Low Cash and Parmalee, that is Let the Country Music Play. The boys from Low Cash are going to be playing at the Grayton Resort and Casino. That is in California. That's Thursday night. So any of our West Coasters want to jump out there and catch some Low Cash, you can.
1: With a mainly clear sky taking hold through the night, temperatures fall back into the mid-70s, sunshine and some clouds. Risk of a storm popping up on Wednesday. High into the mid-90s, heat advisory in effect. Thursday, almost a carbon copy. Afternoon storms possible. Thunder, lightning, rain, and a leaky roof. 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I'm meteorologist Phil Spivak with Precision Weather on St. Augustine Country 106.3.
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Ella Langley, that is B. Her, it's Pickle Jar Up All Night. So Choosing Texas is just breaking records left and right. So 17th week on top of the Billboard Hot 100. Now it's closing in on two more songs that it was ahead of. Shaboozy's Bar Song and Lil Nas and Billy Ray Cyrus's Old Town Road. They had 19 weeks and she's closing in on that as well. Will she do it? I think she will. Luke Combs keeps this music rolling. It's Be By You on Pickle Jar Up All Night.

0: brand new Vincent Mason, that's Damned If I Do. His debut album will be out November 7th called There I Go. Now, there are a limited amount of signed vinyls and CDs, and you can pre-order those now. And, of course, all that information is right there on his Instagram.
1: News. I'm Sue Guzman. Primary night in six states across the U.S. In the closely watched Democratic primary for Wisconsin governor is still too close to call. With more than 95% of the votes counted, County Executive David Crowley's holding a razor-thin lead over Democratic Socialist Francesca Hong. Neither has claimed victory or conceded. In Minnesota, Lieutenant Governor Peggy Flanagan, the winner of the Democratic Senate primary, the latest victory for a progressive over the party's establishment. Republican South Carolina Senator Darlene Graham, a step closer to permanently succeeding her late brother Lindsey. Fox's Mark Meredith.
2: I just checked in with Darlene Graham's campaign. They are still waiting to get more information about who they're going to face in the runoff. This race coming down to two other opponents, two congressmen.
1: And we now know that Graham will face Ralph Norman in that runoff. 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

0: horseback.
1: Cody Johnson, it's Pickle Jar up all night. So I noticed he's had the last, what looks like maybe week and a half off. He doesn't jump back on the stage till August 22nd. So I'm guessing he's spending some time with his school-age daughters because, as you know, his touring schedule is going to get super crazy. He has a couple of one-offs. He will be back on the stage, like I said, on the 22nd. Then he heads into Canada and then over into the UK, and that will last him all the way through November.
2: Through the night, remained the clear after a couple of early showers and storms left over from some pop-ups. Temperatures mid-70s, heat advisory Wednesday, high into the low to mid-90s. Some afternoon storms possible. They're hit or miss, as they are again on Thursday, with a low in the mid-70s and a high into the low to mid-90s, still very humid. Don't let a storm turn that leaning tree or shrub into a disaster. 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I'm meteorologist Phil Spivak with Precision Weather on St. Augustine Country 106.3.
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Bailey Zimmerman, Chevy Silverado, it's Pickle Jar up all night. Okay, the brand new Chris Young, I Didn't Come Here to Leave, less than 10 minutes away. Carrie Underwood on the way, Old Dominion, and Megan Maroney gets this one going. It's Medicine. Thanks for hanging out with us.

0: With a mainly clear sky taking hold through the night, temperatures fall back into the mid-70s. Sunshine and some clouds. Risk of a storm popping up on Wednesday. The high into the mid-90s. Heat advisory in effect. Thursday, almost a carbon copy. Afternoon storms possible. Thunder, lightning, rain, and a leaky roof. 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I'm meteorologist Phil Spivak with Precision Weather on St. Augustine Country 106.3.
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Tucker Wetmore. Who told you that? It's Pickle Jar Up All Night, Letting That Music Roll, and Dan and Shay, one of my favorites. It's Tequila on Pickle Jar Up All Night.

Parker McCollum killing me on Pickle Jar Up All Night. The Nashville Songwriters Hall of Fame has revealed its class of 2026. And of course, it is incredible songwriters as always. And here they go. Lee Thomas Miller, Sean Camp, Bruce Channel, Lyle Lovett, and Taylor Swift will all be a part of the class of 2026. And of course, it is incredible songwriters as always. And here they go. Lee Thomas Miller, Sean Camp, Bruce Channel, Lyle Lovett, and Taylor Swift will all be a part of the class of 2026.

0: Ella Langley, Morgan Wallen can't love you anymore. Garth Brooks, we knew, was going to add two more dates to his Chicago stop at Allstate Arena. The additional shows will be September 10th and then a matinee on September 13th. He's been doing that everywhere he plays because the first 2 days that he'll always put on sale, those pretty well sell out immediately. So you can plan on most all of his stops. He's going to play 4 days. It's just guaranteed.
1: Through the night, we mainly clear after a couple of early showers and storms left over from some pop-ups. Temperatures mid-70s, heat advisory Wednesday, high into the low to mid-90s. Some afternoon storms possible. They're hit or miss, as they are again on Thursday, with a low in the mid-70s and a high into the low to mid-90s. Still very humid. Don't let a storm turn that leaning tree or shrub into a disaster. 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I'm meteorologist Phil Spivak with Precision Weather on St. Augustine Country 106.3.
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15: These are the local people.
18: No law enforcement agency, hospital, Medicare will call you or email you and request financial information. Never.
15: St. Augustine's local morning news. 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

Luke Bryan, love you, miss you, mean it. It's Pickle Jar Up All Night. Thank you so much for hanging around with us. Okay, I have Flatland Cavalry on the way. Blake Shelton and Zach Top gets us going. It's South of Sanity on Pickle Jar Up All Night.

0: coming back. Flatland Cavalry, it's never coming back. They're sending back pictures. NASA has just released the clearest footage ever from Mars. Now, the haters are going to say, oh, that looks like that's in Utah or Nevada. It really does. I mean, all of the terrain looks very desert-like. And, of course, you know, when they back out away from it, yes, everything is red. It's got that definite red color, almost red dirt, like they have in Texas and Oklahoma. Yeah. See, I already know where you're heading, but I'm such a space nerd. I really want to believe this is actually Mars. And in my mind, it is. You cannot convince me differently.
1: With a mainly clear sky taking hold through the night, temperatures fall back into the mid-70s, sunshine and some clouds. Risk of a storm popping up on Wednesday. High into the mid-90s. Heat advisory in effect. Thursday, almost a carbon copy. Afternoon storms possible. Thunder, lightning, rain, and a leaky roof. 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I'm meteorologist Phil Spivak with Precision Weather on St. Augustine Country 106.3.
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3: You could stream unlimited from there.

The number one song in the entire universe for the last 1,000 years. Ella Langley, Choosing Texas, letting that music roll. John Morgan, It's Kid Myself on Pickle Jar Up All Night. I'm just kidding, by the way.

0: Dylan Scott, this town's been too good to us. It's Pickle Jar up all night. If you are a Sugarland fan, and yes, I am, here we go. They got a tour, the Ride or Die tour, through October and November, and they are jamming every day or every other day for the next 2 months, obviously starting in October. Now, the pre-sale kicks off at 10 o'clock this morning. Then the on sale is 10 a.m. Friday morning, and all the tickets go on sale at once. Do yourself a favor and jump in there, because these will go quickly.
1: News. I'm Sue Guzman. The Democratic primary race for Wisconsin governor is coming down the wire between David Crowley and Francesca Wong. Wisconsin Democratic Congresswoman Gwen Moore, who endorsed Crowley, is calling for unity.
2: We got to give some grace to people who did not prevail, because we're all in this together.
1: Crowley is holding a razor-thin lead over the Democratic Socialist Hong. In Minnesota, Lieutenant Governor Peggy Flanagan, the winner of the Democratic Senate primary, besting Representative Angie Craig, the latest victory of a progressive over the party's establishment. Republican South Carolina Senator Darlene Graham stepped closer to permanently succeeding her late brother Lindsey. She'll face off against Ralph Norman in a runoff, and crews battling a fire trying to rescue survivors from a burning passenger ferry in the tourist island of Bali. America's listening to Fox News.
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0: Jacob Hackworth, what took you so long? So proud of my friend Chase Matthew. He just purchased what he calls his forever property in Tennessee. He dubbed it Chasen Acres. He said this purchase marks years of hard work, and everything that he has worked for goes right there. And he was out there with a buddy. They were putting up a gate right there at where you would pull in. And I'm assuming he'll start building out there. And as handy as that kid is, he's probably going to build the house himself.
1: Through the night, we're mainly clear after a couple of early showers and storms left over from some pop-ups. Temperatures mid-70s, heat advisory Wednesday, high into the low to mid-90s. Some afternoon storms possible. They're hit or miss, as they are again on Thursday, with a low in the mid-70s and a high into the low to mid-90s. Still very humid. Don't let a storm turn that leaning tree or shrub into a disaster. 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I'm meteorologist Phil Spivak with Precision Weather on St. Augustine Country 106.3.
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1: 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Lainey Wilson, Somewhere Over Laredo. It's Pickle Jar Up All Night, and Tyler Hubbard keeps it rolling. It's Land on Pickle Jar Up All Night.

Riley Green, that is Worst Way. It's Pickle Jar up all night, less than 10 minutes away. The brand new Coe Wetzel and Ella Langley called Jaded. All right, if you haven't heard it, I got about 10 minutes out. Blake Shelton right now, it's Let Him In Anyway on Pickle Jar up all night.

brand new Morgan Wallen. Been by now. It's Pickle Jar Up All Night. Now, this song from Co Wetzel and Ella Langley has just come out of nowhere. They actually had done a duet on, let's see, it was 2023. And if you're a Co Wetzel fan, you probably know that. This one was released on Friday, and just out of nowhere, this song is such a smash. Co Wetzel, Ella Langley, it's Jaded on Pickle Jar Up All Night.

0: Mostly clear sky taking hold through the night. Temperatures fall back into the mid-70s. Sunshine and some clouds. Risk of a storm popping up on Wednesday. The high into the mid-90s. Heat advisory in effect. Thursday, almost a carbon copy. Afternoon storms possible. Thunder, lightning, rain, and a leaky roof. 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I'm meteorologist Phil Spivak with Precision Weather on St. Augustine Country 106.3.
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0: Parker McCollum, it's What Kind of Man. Does your car have a feature that sounded amazing but ended up just being useless? I have one, and I will tell you right now, the start-stop function. Now, what that is when you come up to a stop sign or stoplight, your car will just stop. It just stops running. And then when it's time for you to go, you just put your foot on the gas and it starts back up again. I turn that off immediately. It's irritating to me. For one, when my car stops, I kind of still in my mind panic, go, why did my car stop? Charging pad, the phone slides around on that. I'm not a big fan of that. Touch screens, kind of cool. Have you ever used your sunroof? Now, am I the only one that just, first off, it's 1,000 degrees in Nashville right now. And the last thing I want to do is open a window.
1: Fox News, I'm Ted Linder. Milwaukee County Executive David Crowley has emerged the victor in the hard-fought Democratic primary for Wisconsin governor against Democratic Socialist State Representative Francesca Hong. Crowley will now face Republican Tom Tiffany in November. South Carolina Republican Senator Darlene Graham one step closer to succeeding her brother Lindsey Graham, who died last month. Fox's Mark Meredith says she advanced to a runoff primary in 2 weeks. And a strong backing from the White House.
2: They wanted to see her advance to this next six-year term, but whether or not that's going to still be the case after we get through tonight and what the runoff is going to look like is going to be a big question.
1: Graham will face Ralph Norman in that runoff. In Minnesota, Senator Amy Klobuchar has won the Democratic nomination for governor. On the Republican side, MyPillow founder Mike Lindell, who was backed by President Trump, was defeated by Minnesota House Speaker Lisa Damith. America's listening to Fox News.
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0: Dylan Scott, that is Dear Big City. As kids are heading back to school this week, I learned something. So I was at a friend's house over the weekend, and I went into the freezer to get ice, and I saw a frozen sponge in a Ziploc bag. And, of course, I had to ask, because why do you have a sponge in a Ziploc bag? Okay, well, let me tell you why. It was wet, because you could tell, but here's what they do with that. They put that in lunches, and it keeps everything cold, but then also when it starts to thaw out, the sponge soaks up all the water and everything stays cold, and then there's not a soggy mess. See, I do not have the brain capacity to think that one out. I thought someone's killed something and they are hiding some DNA evidence.
1: Good morning. Skies become partly sunny. We may see some late afternoon shower or thunderstorm activity today at 90 to 94. A westerly breeze under 10 miles per hour. Showers and thunderstorms diminish tonight, middle to upper 70s. Spotty showers and storms, low 90s tomorrow. Showers and storms end, middle to upper 70s Thursday night. Sunny with isolated showers, 89 to 93 on Friday. Sunny, low 90s on Saturday. This is meteorologist Russ Murley with Precision Weather for St. Augustine Country 106.3.
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You look like you love me, and you kind of do. What's going on? It's Scott Gaines. It's Pickle Jar Up All Night. Thanking you for hanging around. Now, here's what I need you to do. Let's get out and have the very best Wednesday possible. Ian Munson gets us out of here. It's Love is Blind on Pickle Jar Up All Night. I'll see you tomorrow.

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This is how we roll right here on St. Augustine Country. Hey, it's your Catfish. We play the Nashville fresh music and stuff from back in the day. Keep you up to date with all the weather news and information coming up here at the bottom of the hour. We'll have Liz on. Yeah, let's crank this.

0: St. Augustine Country 106.3. Some great Thursday night action again. Coming up, Concerts in the Plaza is back every Thursday going on through the summer months. We're going to feature some Motown, R&B, pop. Straight Up is in the gazebo. And check it out. You can get all the information ahead of time. If you've never been or maybe you're visiting in town, just go to citystaug.com and look for the Concerts in the Plaza.
1: Good morning. Skies become partly sunny. Look for a late afternoon shower or thunderstorm today, 90 to 94, a light westerly breeze. Showers and thunderstorms diminish, 74 to 78 tonight. Spotty showers and thunderstorms, 90 to 94 tomorrow. Showers will dry up, middle to upper 70s Thursday night. Sunny with isolated showers, 89 to 93 on Friday. Sunny on Saturday. 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This is meteorologist Russ Murley with precision weather for St. Augustine Country 106.3.
2: 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Traffic so far this morning looking pretty good. Definitely no reports of any major disruptions. The I-95 corridor should stay moving all the way up to the Beltway. There was one report of a broken down vehicle. They're off to the right shoulder there, just north of State Road 16, the Charles Eucenis Memorial Highway. All lanes should be open. I'm Jared Cirillo for St. Augustine Local News.
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0: Morning, right here from Country 106.3 with the Catfish. Hey, have you been on our Flagler Radio Family website recently? 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And we got a very cool podcast page. I mean, there's a Dr. Amy Coopersmith on there. 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
1: He was killed in the line of duty in the Reich of Freedom. You will not talk about my husband.
2: After defending her late husband's honor, a state rep candidate was allegedly punched and pushed to the ground by a local man. Good morning, St. Augustine. I'm Liz Ryan with your local news. Gold Star family member, mother of eight, and candidate for Florida House District 18, Diana Jordan Baldwin, describes how this all went down yesterday morning at the World Golf Village polling location.
1: I was coming back to the car and I said, well, I'm moving my car. You can park here. He was saying something, but I thought maybe he just didn't hear me. So I started walking to get in my car. He says, you have to be a dumb, stupid bitch. Didn't you see my car? I said, sir, I don't know why you call him out my name, but I'm nobody's bitch. And so then he jumped out the car, started yelling at me. And he was like, and by the way, where your husband died at? Your husband ain't dying in war. And I said, sir, you will not talk about my late husband. That's when he got aggressive. And my current husband was like, sir, go on and get back in your car. And that's when he came down in my face. And then my husband went to defend me and he hit him in the side of the head. And then he started going after him. And I went and pulled him off my husband. And then he turned around and pushed me down and hit me again. The witnesses start yelling at him, stop hitting her. All the people then was able to come and separate the situation.
2: The suspect fled, but witnesses got his tag number. We're waiting on the police report to find out what transpired next. But the sheriff's office has confirmed that Charlie Hunt has been arrested on two counts of simple battery. Hunt is known around town for his political activism and getting up to the podium and speaking his mind at most every county commissioner's meeting. Jordan Baldwin is running for the seat currently held by Kim Kendall.
3: Horrific, terrible. Whoever is responsible for this, I hope they will prosecute to the full extent of the law. Me and my opponent can disagree politically, but should never come to something like this. I'm just beside myself.
2: This local news is a service of your hometown Toyota dealer, Beaver Toyota in St. Augustine, conveniently located right off I-95 at exit 311.
4: You know, we take pride in our roadways. Everyone should take pride in where we live, and we don't want to see signs popping up because we do have to take them down. It is unsafe. It's also unsightly.
5: Ray Hampton with FDOT says every political season, snipe signs multiply, and political opponents are calling each other out for putting signs where they don't belong.
4: The state of Florida can fine people for signs. We do have a sign inspector that does go out, and we do our best to police the activity. But also local ordinances are in place. The owner of the sign can actually be held accountable.
5: And now FDOT is putting yellow stickers on illegally placed signs, which read, it is the determination of the Department of Transportation that this sign is located on the state right-of-way and must be removed within 10 days. If the sign is not removed within the time frame provided, it will be removed by the department without further notice. All costs associated with the removal will be assessed against the sign owner with the date and inspector's name at the bottom.
4: If you see these signs, you can report it to our maintenance office. We can send out an inspector, call our FDOT St. Augustine maintenance yard to go remove the signs, 904-825-5036.
5: For St. Augustine Local News, I'm Peter Killeen.
2: For more than a year, Florida businesses hosting drag shows have been operating in something of a legal gray area, unsure whether the state could actually enforce a law restricting children from attending certain performances. A federal appeals court has now cleared the way for Florida to enforce the law. The Protection of Children Law was sponsored by then-Representative Randy Fine, who now represents Southern St. Johns County in Congress. He gave us this comment, which does not necessarily reflect the views of Flagler Broadcasting.
6: That bill bans children from going to deviant freak show drag shows. Look, men who dress up like women are very proud of that fact. For whatever reason, there's clearly something wrong with them. And we got it passed. They've sued to try. try to stop it, and the federal appeals court upheld the law. So it is against the law for kids to go to deviant freak show drag shows. If adults want to go to this disgusting stuff, they're allowed. It's the First Amendment. But kids don't need to go to that sort of stuff.
2: And now you're up to date with St. Augustine's local news. I'm Liz Ryan.
7: Fox News, I'm Ted Linder. Milwaukee County Executive David Crowley has emerged the victor in the hard-fought Democratic primary for Wisconsin governor against Democratic Socialist State Representative Francesca Hong. Crowley will now face Republican Tom Tiffany in November. South Carolina Republican Senator Darlene Graham one step closer to succeeding her brother Lindsey Graham, who died last month. Fox's Mark Meredith says she advanced to a runoff primary in 2 weeks. And a strong backing from the White House.
8: They wanted to see her advance to this next six-year term, but whether or not that's going to still be the case after we get through tonight and what the runoff is going to look like is going to be a big question.
7: Graham will face Ralph Norman in that runoff. In Minnesota, Senator Amy Klobuchar has won the Democratic nomination for governor. On the Republican side, MyPillow founder Mike Lindell, who was backed by President Trump, was defeated by Minnesota House Speaker Lisa Damith. America's listening to Fox News.
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1: Good morning. Skies become partly sunny. We may see some late afternoon shower or thunderstorm activity today at 90 to 94. A westerly breeze under 10 miles per hour. Showers and thunderstorms diminish tonight, middle to upper 70s. Spotty showers and storms, low 90s tomorrow. Showers and storms end, middle to upper 70s Thursday night. Sunny with isolated showers, 89 to 93 on Friday. Sunny, low 90s on Saturday. This is meteorologist Russ Murley with Precision Weather for St. Augustine Country 106.3.
2: 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Traffic so far this morning looking pretty good. Definitely no reports of any major disruptions. The I-95 corridor should stay moving all the way up to the Beltway. There was one report of a broken down vehicle. They're off to the right shoulder there, just north of State Road 16, the Charles Eucenis Memorial Highway. All lanes should be open. I'm Jared Cirillo for St. Augustine Local News.
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0: check it out. It's going to be back next week after the summer break. Music and Art by the Sea, the free concerts down at St. Augustine Beach. Part two of the season, like I said, next Wednesday. All right, so stick around. We'll give you more details as that gets closer. Hang on, going to reload with more Ancient City Classics. I got a bunch to play up next.
1: Good morning. Skies become partly sunny. Look for a late afternoon shower or thunderstorm today, 90 to 94, a light westerly breeze. Showers and thunderstorms diminish, 74 to 78 tonight. Spotty showers and thunderstorms, 90 to 94 tomorrow. Showers will dry up, middle to upper 70s Thursday night. Sunny with isolated showers, 89 to 93 on Friday. Sunny on Saturday. 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This is meteorologist Russ Murley with precision weather for St. Augustine Country 106.3.
2: Traffic Watch is a service of Politis and Matavina, a trusted firm with a proven track record. Politis and Matavina had some report of debris in the roadway. Not sure exactly what it is. Possibly a tire in the roadway northbound I-95. It's going to be just before the exit to State Road 206. So be aware of that situation. It does not look like there is any major disruption there, but there is that several reports in the northbound lanes. I'm Jared Cirillo for St. Augustine Local News.
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0: Hey, you know what's coming up this weekend? Finally, get ready for the annual skimboarding pro-am tourney. So much fun to see the action out there. Volado Beach, fun for the whole family. It starts early in the morning, sunrise to sunset. Come out anytime, take it in. A family-friendly event. Other cool things to look at and check out besides all the pro-am going on. So check it out, Volado Beach this weekend, Saturday, Sunday.
1: He was killed in the line of duty in the Reich of Freedom. You will not talk about my husband.
2: After defending her late husband's honor, a state rep candidate was allegedly punched and pushed to the ground by a local man. Good morning, St. Augustine. I'm Liz Ryan with your local news. Gold Star family member, mother of eight, and candidate for Florida House District 18, Diana Jordan Baldwin, describes how this all went down yesterday morning at the World Golf Village polling location.
1: I was coming back to the car and I said, well, I'm moving my car. You can park here. He was saying something, but I thought maybe he just didn't hear me. So I started walking to get in my car. He says, you have to be a dumb, stupid bitch. Didn't you see my car? I said, sir, I don't know why you calling out my name, but I'm nobody's bitch. And so then he jumped out the car, started yelling at me. And he was like, and by the way, where your husband died at? Your husband ain't die in war. And I said, sir, you will not talk about my late husband. That's when he got aggressive. And my current husband was like, sir, go on and get back in your car. And that's when he came down in my face. And then my husband went to defend me and he hit him in the side of the head. And then he started going after him. And I went and pulled him off my husband. And then he turned around and pushed me down and hit me again. The witnesses start yelling at him, stop hitting her. All the people then was able to come and separate the situation.
2: The suspect fled, but witnesses got his tag number. We're waiting on the police report to find out what transpired next, but the sheriff's office has confirmed that Charlie Hunt has been arrested on two counts of simple battery. Hunt is known around town for his political activism and getting up to the podium and speaking his mind at most every county commissioner's meeting. Jordan Baldwin is running for the seat currently held by Kim Kendall.
3: Horrific, terrible. Whoever is responsible for this, I hope they will prosecute to the full extent of the law. Me and my opponent can disagree politically, but should never come to something like this. I'm just beside myself.
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4: You know, we take pride in our roadways. Everyone should take pride in where we live, and we don't want to see signs popping up because we do have to take them down. It is unsafe. It's also unsightly.
5: Ray Hampton with FDOT says every political season, snipe signs multiply, and political opponents are calling each other out for putting signs where they don't belong.
4: The state of Florida can fine people for signs. We do have a sign inspector that does go out, and we do our best to police the activity, but also local ordinances are in place. The owner of the sign can actually be held accountable.
5: And now FDOT is putting yellow stickers on illegally placed signs, which read, it is the determination of the Department of Transportation that this sign is located on the state right-of-way and must be removed within 10 days. If the sign is not removed within the time frame provided, it will be removed by the department without further notice. All costs associated with the removal will be assessed against the sign owner with the date and inspector's name at the bottom.
4: If you see these signs, you can report it to our maintenance office. We can send out an inspector, call our FDOT St. Augustine maintenance yard to go remove the signs, 904-825-5036.
5: For St. Augustine Local News, I'm Peter Killeen.
2: For more than a year, Florida businesses hosting drag shows have been operating in something of a legal gray area, unsure whether the state could actually enforce a law restricting children from attending certain performances. A federal appeals court has now cleared the way for Florida to enforce the law. The Protection of Children Law was sponsored by then-Representative Randy Fine, who now represents Southern St. Johns County in Congress. He gave us this comment, which does not necessarily reflect the views of Flagler Broadcasting.
6: That bill bans children from going to deviant freak show drag shows. Look, men who dress up like women are very proud of that fact. For whatever reason, there's clearly something wrong with them. And we got it passed. They've sued to try to stop it. And the federal appeals court upheld the law. So it is against the law for kids to go to deviant freak show drag shows. If adults want to go to this disgusting stuff, they're allowed. It's the First Amendment. But kids don't need to go to that sort of stuff.
2: And now you're up to date with St. Augustine's local news. I'm Liz Ryan.
7: Fox News. I'm CJ Pop. An establishment Democrat defeats his far-left Democratic Socialist challenger in the Wisconsin primary for governor.
8: Milwaukee County Executive David Crowley beat Francesca Hong by less than a percentage point. Establishment Democrats are certainly celebrating this win. They were afraid that a Hong victory would essentially hand the GOP the keys to the governor's mansion in November.
7: Fox's Madeline Rivera. Crowley takes on the Republican Tom Tiffany. And the race for U.S. Senator in Minnesota.
9: Progressive Lieutenant Governor Peggy Flanagan defeats Angie Craig in Minnesota's Senate primary. Former NFL sideline reporter Michelle Tafoya, who was backed by President Trump, easily won Minnesota's Republican primary and will take on Flanagan in November.
7: Fox's Chris DeMeo. Interim South Carolina Senator Darlene Graham reaches a runoff against Congressman Ralph Norman for her late brother's Senate seat. 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
10: St. Augustine's local morning news. 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
1: Let's do it. I'm in. Let's go.
2: Woo! It's time to get it with Reddit.
3: They're nuts.
2: Yeah, this will be a fun one to start off Tuesday morning. Here we go. Get it with Reddit. The question, what's some juicy gossip from work? Some of the responses. Our company installed expensive productivity tracking software, and within a week, the IT guy who configured it posted a tutorial over at the Slack website on how to bypass it. Nice. Our head of ethics lied about another employee who then got demoted so that her friend could get hired into a job here. Tim got fired because he tried to expense an escort. Well, that'll do it. We are building new offices, and the production manager has claimed a corner office and move stuff in before the office is actually finished. Little does he know that the office is reserved for the general manager, and I'm not telling him. Juicy gossip from work. My company and three individuals who were associated with the company are being sued by a former NFL player for using their image without consent. Learned this week that our HR department has a daily de-stress hour where they play cards and hang out. Meanwhile, my department and many others have to work 10-plus hour days and weekends. We're a bank. It's me. I work at a daycare, and one of the parents who has been asking me out since last summer, I was against it because of the professionalism, but screw it. His kids already love me, and it's going great, but I know all my coworkers are talking about me now. There you go. A little gossip from work with the Reddit question today. All right.
4: Good morning. Skies become partly sunny. We may see some late afternoon shower or thunderstorm activity today at 90 to 94. A westerly breeze under 10 miles per hour. Showers and thunderstorms diminish tonight, middle to upper 70s. Spotty showers and storms, low 90s tomorrow. Showers and storms end, middle to upper 70s Thursday night. Sunny with isolated showers, 89 to 93 on Friday. Sunny, low 90s on Saturday. This is meteorologist Russ Murley with Precision Weather for St. Augustine Country 106.3.
5: 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Politis and Matavina have a police officer with a car pulled over on State Road 207 just to the east of State Road 312, so be aware of that in the eastbound lanes. Other than that, traffic backed up in front of Murray Middle School there on Holmes Boulevard. The southbound lanes, especially there north of County Road 214. But no reports of any major congestion, no reports of any accidents around St. Augustine. Drive safely. I'm Jared Cirillo for St. Augustine Local News.
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0: Good morning. Skies become partly sunny. Look for a late afternoon shower or thunderstorm today, 90 to 94, a light westerly breeze. Showers and thunderstorms diminish, 74 to 78 tonight. Spotty showers and thunderstorms, 90 to 94 tomorrow. Showers will dry up, middle to upper 70s Thursday night. Sunny with isolated showers, 89 to 93 on Friday. Sunny on Saturday. 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This is meteorologist Russ Murley with precision weather for St. Augustine Country 106.3.
1: 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We've really started to see traffic jamming up on northbound I-95 inside Jacksonville now, inside the Beltway. Starting, it looks like, well south of Butler Boulevard. In fact, as far south as Bay Meadows Road, you're going to see about a 5 to 6 minute delay at least. Now, there's no reports of any accidents on that northbound side, but traffic is definitely slowing. I'm Jared Cirillo for St. Augustine Local News.
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5: St. Augustine's local morning news. 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

0: He was killed in the line of duty in the Reich of Freedom. You will not talk about my husband.
1: After defending her late husband's honor, a state rep candidate was allegedly punched and pushed to the ground by a local man. Good morning, St. Augustine. I'm Liz Ryan with your local news. Gold Star family member, mother of eight, and candidate for Florida House District 18, Diana Jordan Baldwin, describes how this all went down yesterday morning at the World Golf Village polling location.
0: I was coming back to the car and I said, well, I'm moving my car. You can park here. He was saying something, but I thought maybe he just didn't hear me. So I started walking to get in my car. He says, you have to be a dumb, stupid bitch. Didn't you see my car? I said, sir, I don't know why you calling out my name, but I'm nobody's bitch. And so then he jumped out the car, started yelling at me. And he was like, and by the way, where your husband died at? Your husband ain't die in war. And I said, sir, you will not talk about my late husband. That's when he got aggressive. And my current husband was like, sir, go on and get back in your car. And that's when he came down in my face. And then my husband went to defend me and he hit him in the side of the head. And then he started going after him. And I went and pulled him off my husband. And then he turned around and pushed me down and hit me again. The witnesses start yelling at him, stop hitting her. All the people then was able to come and separate the situation.
1: The suspect fled, but witnesses got his tag number. We're waiting on the police report to find out what transpired next, but the sheriff's office has confirmed that Charlie Hunt has been arrested on two counts of simple battery. Hunt is known around town for his political activism and getting up to the podium and speaking his mind at most every county commissioner's meeting. Jordan Baldwin is running for the seat currently held by Kim Kendall.
2: Horrific, terrible. Whoever is responsible for this, I hope they will prosecute to the full extent of the law. Me and my opponent can disagree politically, but should never come to something like this. I'm just beside myself.
1: This local news is a service of your hometown Toyota dealer, Beaver Toyota in St. Augustine. 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
3: You know, we take pride in our roadways. Everyone should take pride in where we live, and we don't want to see signs popping up because we do have to take them down. It is unsafe. It's also unsightly.
4: Ray Hampton with FDOT says every political season, snipe signs multiply, and political opponents are calling each other out for putting signs where they don't belong.
3: The state of Florida can fine people for signs. We do have a sign inspector that does go out, and we do our best to police the activity, but also local ordinances are in place. The owner of the sign can actually be held accountable.
4: And now FDOT is putting yellow stickers on illegally placed signs, which read, it is the determination of the Department of Transportation that this sign is located on the state right-of-way and must be removed within 10 days. If the sign is not removed within the time frame provided, it will be removed by the department without further notice. All costs associated with the removal will be assessed against the sign owner with the date and inspector's name at the bottom.
3: If you see these signs, you can report it to our maintenance office. We can send out an inspector, call our FDOT St. Augustine maintenance yard to go remove the signs, 904-825-5036.
4: For St. Augustine Local News, I'm Peter Killeen.
1: For more than a year, Florida businesses hosting drag shows have been operating in something of a legal gray area, unsure whether the state could actually enforce a law restricting children from attending certain performances. A federal appeals court has now cleared the way for Florida to enforce the law. The Protection of Children Law was sponsored by then-Representative Randy Fine, who now represents Southern St. Johns County in Congress. He gave us this comment, which does not necessarily reflect the views of Flagler Broadcasting.
5: That bill bans children from going to deviant freak show drag shows. Look, men who dress up like women are very proud of that fact. For whatever reason, there's clearly something wrong with them. And we got it passed. They've sued to try to stop it. And the federal appeals court upheld the law. So it is against the law for kids to go to deviant freak show drag shows. If adults want to go to this disgusting stuff, they're allowed. It's the First Amendment. But kids don't need to go to that sort of stuff.
1: And now you're up to date with St. Augustine's local news. I'm Liz Ryan.
6: News. I'm Gianna Gelosi. Milwaukee County Executive David Crowley beating Democratic Socialist Francesca Hong by less than a percentage point for the Democratic nomination for Wisconsin governor.
7: Hong had faced scrutiny over previous social media posts and lacked the endorsements of prominent progressives like Senator Bernie Sanders and AOC. But the far left did get a boost in Minnesota, where progressive candidate Lieutenant Governor Peggy Flanagan beat moderate Congresswoman Angie Craig to win the Democratic nomination for Senate.
6: Fox's Madeline Rivera in South Carolina. Senator Darlene Graham, the sister of the late Senator Lindsey Graham, advanced to a Republican primary runoff against Representative Ralph Norman to run for a full term in November.
8: There's a big distinction between myself and Ralph Norman. I'm a conservative. I have conservative values. I'm willing to work hard for the people. I'm willing to earn their votes.
6: The runoff is August 25th. 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

0: Gotta love that Stella Lefty Boston here on Country 106.3. 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
1: Good morning. Skies become partly sunny. We may see some late afternoon shower or thunderstorm activity today at 90 to 94. A westerly breeze under 10 miles per hour. Showers and thunderstorms diminish tonight, middle to upper 70s. Spotty showers and storms, low 90s tomorrow. Showers and storms end, middle to upper 70s Thursday night. Sunny with isolated showers, 89 to 93 on Friday. Sunny, low 90s on Saturday. This is meteorologist Russ Murley with Precision Weather for St. Augustine Country 106.3.
2: 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We've really started to see traffic jamming up on northbound I-95 inside Jacksonville now, inside the Beltway. Starting, it looks like, well south of Butler Boulevard. In fact, as far south as Bay Meadows Road. You're going to see about a 5 to 6 minute delay at least. Now, there's no reports of any accidents on that northbound side, but traffic is definitely slowing. I'm Jared Cirillo for St. Augustine Local News.
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0: Hey, let's do that text to win right now. Let's text to win it. Get it going for you guys. Yeah. Text to win to go down to the Coke Zero 400, the big Daytona race. We're doing it with Everything Cool. 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Coke Zero 400, Daytona. Here we do. Here we go. End of the month. Text right now. Just text. You got it. 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
1: Good morning. Skies become partly sunny. Look for a late afternoon shower or thunderstorm today, 90 to 94, a light westerly breeze. Showers and thunderstorms diminish, 74 to 78 tonight. Spotty showers and thunderstorms, 90 to 94 tomorrow. Showers will dry up, middle to upper 70s Thursday night. Sunny with isolated showers, 89 to 93 on Friday. Sunny on Saturday. 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This is meteorologist Russ Murley with precision weather for St. Augustine Country 106.3.
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0: St. Augustine Country, morning catfish here. I was just looking at the national hurricane forecast down out of Miami, the 7-day. We've got a couple of things out there. The main one, 80% chance of a cyclone formation in the next 7 days. I was checking the distance on this. I mean, it's way out there. I mean, it's like 3,000 plus miles from Miami, kind of southwest of the great state of Florida. And we'll see. Obviously, it has to get to 39 miles an hour to be the third named storm. Super quiet this year. But that is disturbance number one. There's another little one way even further that has a less of a chance of developing. Mother Nature has been quiet out in the tropics, but not so much in the Midwest, man. Friends of mine got hit with a tornado. They're okay. A lot of power outages, trees downs in the middle part of the country, up, I think, at the Illinois area, mostly Illinois, Iowa. And, of course, the horrific earthquake down in Bogota, Colombia. A buddy of mine and his wife are stuck down there. They were actually at the airport, ready to leave, and the earthquake hit. He sent a little quick video. It was scary. They got out okay. Stuff was falling from the ceiling. Ugh. I mean, those things last about 10, 15, 20 seconds, but it's scary stuff. The floor is waving, and wow. Anyway, there's been some deaths more at the epicenter. They're stuck there until, gosh, Saturday or Sunday. There's no flights in and out of there, so they're going to be there an extra 5-6 days. But the main thing is they're safe, right? A lot of people avoided. Could have been worse, we hear. But still, there have been some deaths on that, so the best of them. And, man, like I said, Mother Nature has been active lately in some parts of the world, right?
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2: You know, we take pride in our roadways. Everyone should take pride in where we live, and we don't want to see signs popping up because we do have to take them down. It does take time. It is unsafe. It's also unsightly.
3: Ray Hampton with FDOT says every political season, snipe signs multiply, and political opponents are calling each other out for putting signs where they don't belong.
2: The state of Florida can fine people for signs. We do have a sign inspector that does go out, and we do our best to police the activity. But also local ordinances are in place. The owner of the sign can actually be held accountable.
3: And now FDOT is putting yellow stickers on illegally placed signs, which read, in violation of Florida statutes. It is the determination of the Department of Transportation that this sign is located on the state right-of-way and must be removed within 10 days. If the sign is not removed within the time frame provided, it will be removed by the department without further notice. All costs associated with the removal will be assessed against the sign owner with the date and inspector's name at the bottom.
2: If you see these signs, you can report it to our maintenance office. We can send out an inspector, call our FDOT St. Augustine maintenance yard, and then we can dispatch either an FDOT employee or a contractor to go remove the signs. And that phone number is 904-825-5036.
3: 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For St. Augustine Local News, I'm Peter Killeen.
4: News, I'm Gianna Gelosi. Milwaukee County Executive David Crowley beating Democratic Socialist Francesca Hong by less than a percentage point for the Democratic nomination for Wisconsin governor.
5: Hong had faced scrutiny over previous social media posts and lacked the endorsements of prominent progressives like Senator Bernie Sanders and AOC. But the far left did get a boost in Minnesota, where progressive candidate Lieutenant Governor Peggy Flanagan beat moderate Congresswoman Angie Craig to win the Democratic nomination for Senate.
4: Fox's Madeline Rivera in South Carolina. Senator Darlene Graham, the sister of the late Senator Lindsey Graham, advanced to a Republican primary runoff against Representative Ralph Norman to run for a full term in November.
6: There's a big distinction between myself and Ralph Norman. I'm a conservative. I have conservative values. I'm willing to work hard for the people. I'm willing to earn their votes.
4: The runoff is August 25th. 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
10: No law enforcement agency, hospital, Medicare will call you or email you and request financial information. 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
7: St. Augustine's local morning news. 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

0: How do you like to taste of your own medicine, dude? Right there, Megan Maroney. Yeah, loving that, Megan from Savannah, GA. Coming up, new Luke Bryan, I'll do that. And then Mike Toss Time, Sherry Farmer, having the most fun to make that workday sizzle by. Yeah, a lot of fun. She'll be here till about 3 this afternoon. Then Steve Brewer, and I'll be back tomorrow morning right here. Have a great day.
1: Good morning. Skies become partly sunny. We may see some late afternoon shower or thunderstorm activity today at 90 to 94. A westerly breeze under 10 miles per hour. Showers and thunderstorms diminish tonight, middle to upper 70s. Spotty showers and storms, low 90s tomorrow. Showers and storms end, middle to upper 70s Thursday night. Sunny with isolated showers, 89 to 93 on Friday. Sunny, low 90s on Saturday. This is meteorologist Russ Murley with Precision Weather for St. Augustine Country 106.3.
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We've made it to Wednesday, that halfway mark when you can start seeing the light at the end of the tunnel. We can almost hear it, so's Jason Aldean and John Party. But right now it's Ellen Langley along with Morgan Wallen. And I can't love you anymore.

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1: 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This weekend is a big one. The annual Skimboarding Pro-Am Tournament is at Volano Beach, and it is a full day, both Saturday and Sunday. So plenty enough time for you to get out there and enjoy it with the family. Lots to see, and it won't cost you a thing to watch. So make that plan this weekend, either or and Saturday and Sunday. On the way, we got Taylor Swift with I Knew It, I Knew You.
2: Good morning. Skies become partly sunny. Look for a late afternoon shower or thunderstorm today, 90 to 94, a light westerly breeze. Showers and thunderstorms diminish, 74 to 78 tonight. Spotty showers and thunderstorms, 90 to 94 tomorrow. Showers will dry up, middle to upper 70s Thursday night. Sunny with isolated showers, 89 to 93 on Friday. Sunny on Saturday. 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This is meteorologist Russ Murley with Precision Weather for St. Augustine Country 106.3.
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2: He was killed in line of duty in the Reich of Freedom. You will not talk about my husband.
1: After defending her late husband's honor, a state rep candidate was allegedly punched and pushed to the ground by a local man. Gold Star family member, mother of eight, and candidate for Florida House District 18, Diana Jordan Baldwin, describes how this all went down yesterday morning at the World Golf Village polling location.
2: I was coming back to the car and I said, well, I'm moving my car. You can park here. He was saying something, but I thought maybe he just didn't hear me, right? So I started walking to get in my car. He says, you have to be a dumb, stupid bitch to be able to walk while a car moving. Didn't you see my car? I said, sir, I don't know why you calling out my name, but I'm nobody's bitch. And so then he jumped out the car and then he started yelling at me. And he was like, and by the way, where your husband died at? Your husband ain't die in war. And I said, sir, you will not talk about my late husband. And so that's when he got aggressive. And my current husband was like, sir, go on and get back in your car. And that's when he came down in my face. And then my husband went to defend me and he hit him in the side of the head. And then he started going after him. And I went and pulled him off my husband. And then he turned around and pushed me down and hit me again.
1: The suspect fled, but witnesses got his tag number. We're waiting on the police report to find out what transpired next. But the sheriff's office has confirmed that Charlie Hunt has been arrested on two counts of simple battery against a male and a female. Hunt is known around town for his political activism and getting up to the podium and speaking his mind at most every county commissioner's meeting. For St. Augustine's local news, I'm Liz Ryan.
3: News. I'm Gianna Gelosi. Milwaukee County Executive David Crowley beating Democratic Socialist Francesca Hong by less than a percentage point for the Democratic nomination for Wisconsin governor.
4: Hong had faced scrutiny over previous social media posts and lacked the endorsements of prominent progressives like Senator Bernie Sanders and AOC. But the far left did get a boost in Minnesota, where progressive candidate Lieutenant Governor Peggy Flanagan beat moderate Congresswoman Angie Craig to win the Democratic nomination for Senate.
3: Fox's Madeline Rivera in South Carolina. Senator Darlene Graham, the sister of the late Senator Lindsey Graham, advanced to a Republican primary runoff against Representative Ralph Norman to run for a full term in November.
5: There's a big distinction between myself and Ralph Norman. I'm a conservative. I have conservative values. I'm willing to work hard for the people. I'm willing to earn their votes.
3: The runoff is August 25th. 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

0: Empty Words, that is Corey Kent. I hate sharing sad news, but if you are a Gen Xer or beyond, or maybe even your parents introduced you to the Dukes of Hazzard, very popular show in the late 70s, early 80s, I believe. The character, Crazy Cooter Davenport. The actor was named Ben Jones, and Ben sadly has passed away at the age of 84 from a massive heart attack. So I do believe he has a place in Nashville, Cooter's place, I think. And, you know, he used to go to a lot of those reunions of the Dukes of Hazzard all across the United States where they'd have, you know, those types of things. But he will be missed, but you can always catch that show on the rerun, or, you know, maybe if you've got old DVDs of the show, definitely a show that I think kids would get a kick out of because it's so different than a show that would ever be shown or shared today. It was interesting, fun show. I know I had a big crush on Bo Duke, but his memory will live on. Luke Combs is next with Be By You.
1: Good morning. Skies become partly sunny. We may see some late afternoon shower or thunderstorm activity today at 90 to 94. A westerly breeze under 10 miles per hour. Showers and thunderstorms diminish tonight, middle to upper 70s. Spotty showers and storms, low 90s tomorrow. Showers and storms end, middle to upper 70s Thursday night. Sunny with isolated showers, 89 to 93 on Friday. Sunny, low 90s on Saturday. This is meteorologist Russ Murley with Precision Weather for St. Augustine Country 106.3.
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On his social pages, he recently shared that, yeah, he does indeed wear a lot of hats. yeah, I was called that after you take the hat off, that ring around the head. It's Morgan Wallen.

0: Good morning. Skies become partly sunny. Look for a late afternoon shower or thunderstorm today, 90 to 94, a light westerly breeze. Showers and thunderstorms diminish, 74 to 78 tonight. Spotty showers and thunderstorms, 90 to 94 tomorrow. Showers will dry up, middle to upper 70s Thursday night. Sunny with isolated showers, 89 to 93 on Friday. Sunny on Saturday. 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This is meteorologist Russ Murley with Precision Weather for St. Augustine Country 106.3.
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0: John Morgan with Kid Myself. And this is just disturbing, right? But I'm going to share it with you anyway. This is a 26-year-old man was recently arrested in Wales. So, I mean, this happened across the pond. So we'll just, you know, say it would never happen here in America, right? But this guy, he got arrested because he was climbing onto the roof of a hospital dressed as the Grim Reaper to stare at staff and visitors. Ugh. Yeah, that just, why? Oh, that would have freaked me out. Dustin Lynch is next with Mind Reader.
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2: You know, we take pride in our roadways. Everyone should take pride in where we live, and we don't want to see signs popping up because we do have to take them down. It does take time. It is unsafe. It's also unsightly.
3: Ray Hampton with FDOT says every political season, snipe signs multiply, and political opponents are calling each other out for putting signs where they don't belong.
2: The state of Florida can fine people for signs. We do have a sign inspector that does go out, and we do our best to police the activity. But also local ordinances are in place. The owner of the sign can actually be held accountable.
3: And now FDOT is putting yellow stickers on illegally placed signs, which read, in violation of Florida statutes. It is the determination of the Department of Transportation that this sign is located on the state right-of-way and must be removed within 10 days. If the sign is not removed within the time frame provided, it will be removed by the department without further notice. All costs associated with the removal will be assessed against the sign owner with the date and inspector's name at the bottom.
2: If you see these signs, you can report it to our maintenance office. We can send out an inspector, call our FDOT St. Augustine maintenance yard, and then we can dispatch either an FDOT employee or a contractor to go remove the signs. And that phone number is 904-825-5036.
3: FDOT encourages the community to help keep public land clean and free of these political and non-political snipe signs, as they can distract drivers, become projectiles in high winds, end up in waterways, and add tonnage to our waste stream. For St. Augustine Local News, I'm Peter Killeen.
4: News. I'm CJ. Papa, rough night for far-left Democratic Socialist Francesca Hung, who wanted to be on the November ballot for Wisconsin governor despite deleting a post from 2020 proclaiming cancel Thanksgiving.
5: Wisconsin lived up to his reputation of narrow margins. It became pretty clear in the evening that those electability concerns that Hung had been trying to shake had caught up. Milwaukee County Executive David Crowley squeezed by with less than half a percentage point.
4: Fox's Alexandra Hoff in Middleton, Wisconsin. A key reading on inflation.
6: The consumer price index rose 0.1% in July, in line with forecasts. And the 12-month headline inflation rate eased to 3.4% from 3.5% as expected.
4: Fox's Frank Lanza. The report could help ease worries about future rate hikes from the Federal Reserve. 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
14: The first time you heard about it was at the open house. It was basically, this is a done deal. You can do nothing about it.
13: These are the local voices.
15: It has gotten tacky. 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
13: These are the local people.
16: No law enforcement agency, hospital, Medicare will call you or email you and request financial information. Never.
13: St. Augustine's local morning news. We've got you covered.
17: Rednecks, the country boys, the cowboys, the beautiful cowgirls. Yeah.
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0: Ride. That is George Burge along with Luke Bryan. How about some celebrity news? I don't always share it because, you know, celebrities, I mean, they're celebrities. But John Hamm, apparently he's going to become a dad for the first time at the age of 55. He's expecting a baby with his wife, Anna. So congratulations to them. And Jeff Bezos, his ex-wife, Mackenzie Scott, she's got a new novel coming out called Last Days in Two Nations, A History in 18 Minds. And that is her first new book since 2013. And she seems to be such a giver. Not sure what she's going to do with the book sales, the money. But, you know, she gives back a lot. So perhaps she's got something on her mind there to give. Or maybe she'll just keep it for herself. Toby Keith is next with I Love This Bar.
1: Good morning. Skies become partly sunny. We may see some late afternoon shower or thunderstorm activity today at 90 to 94. A westerly breeze under 10 miles per hour. Showers and thunderstorms diminish tonight, middle to upper 70s. Spotty showers and storms, low 90s tomorrow. Showers and storms end, middle to upper 70s Thursday night. Sunny with isolated showers, 89 to 93 on Friday. Sunny, low 90s on Saturday. This is meteorologist Russ Murley with Precision Weather for St. Augustine Country 106.3.
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He learned to play guitar during the COVID lockdowns. I wish I would have done something like that. Instead, I just ate a lot. Here's Hudson Westbrook with Painted You Pretty.

0: Kenny Chesney with Carry on St. Augustine Country 106.3. The Seminole Wars Foundation, West Point Society of North Florida, and Florida National Guard historian, they've got the annual commemoration of the end of the Second Seminole War that's happening this Saturday morning from 10 to 11:15. They'll have the parade at St. Francis Barracks at 82 Marine Street, and that'll be going to the National Cemetery. Then they will have a ceremony there with some reenactors. They'll have music and the musket volley. So something that you definitely want to see to understand history a little bit better, especially Florida's history. So check that out on Saturday. David Lee Murphy's going to be dusting off the bottle next.
1: Skies become partly sunny. Look for a late afternoon shower or thunderstorm today, 90 to 94, a light westerly breeze. Showers and thunderstorms diminish, 74 to 78 tonight. Spotty showers and thunderstorms, 90 to 94 tomorrow. Showers will dry up, middle to upper 70s Thursday night. Sunny with isolated showers, 89 to 93 on Friday. Sunny on Saturday. 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This is meteorologist Russ Murley with precision weather for St. Augustine Country 106.3.
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0: Get to drinking. That is Zach John King. So let's say you're a little bored today. And, well, you're at work and you're like, I need to escape. You know, the only place you really can escape is the bathroom, right? So your random stat of the day today is something you might want to pay attention to when you use the restroom today. Okay, because they say, according to a survey, that the average person will use 57 squares of toilet paper today. So yeah, see how many you use in a day. Something to keep track of, you know, again, if you're bored. Kane Brown is up next with Heaven.
1: Fox News, I'm Gianna Gelosi. David Crowley eking out a narrow victory in last night's Democratic primary for Wisconsin governor.
2: Today, I stand before you filled with gratitude, with humility, and hope as I formally accept the Democratic nomination to be the next governor of the great state of Wisconsin.
1: The result defied polls that showed Democratic Socialist Francesca Hong with a commanding double-digit lead. Over in South Carolina, late Senator Lindsey Graham's sister, Darlene, headed to an August 25th runoff to fill his seat.
3: She'll be facing off against Congressman Ralph Norman of Rock Hill. He's been serving in Congress since 2017. Senator Graham is working with the same staff Lindsey Graham had to get out the vote, and she told reporters last night the last few weeks have been a whirlwind.
1: That is Fox's Mark Meredith reporting. 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

0: St. Augustine Country 106.3. It'll be happening again soon. Music and Art by the Sea. You know, they took their midsummer break, but they are coming back on August 19th. So part two of the season. Just keep listening. We'll have more details as we get closer to those late summer shows. Music and Art by the Sea returning on the 19th.
1: Skies become partly sunny. We may see some late afternoon shower or thunderstorm activity today at 90 to 94. A westerly breeze under 10 miles per hour. Showers and thunderstorms diminish tonight, middle to upper 70s. Spotty showers and storms, low 90s tomorrow. Showers and storms end, middle to upper 70s Thursday night. Sunny with isolated showers, 89 to 93 on Friday. Sunny, low 90s on Saturday. This is meteorologist Russ Murley with Precision Weather for St. Augustine Country 106.3.
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0: It's Riley Green with Think As You Drunk. And this fall, Riley is going to make his debut on The Voice. And he's also going to, well, he'll be on part of the coaches panel, right? But he is also going to be part of this new NBC The Voice celebrity version, in which he'll be there with Joe Jonas. He'll be part of the panel as a judge, Queen Latifah, and Riley. Kiki Palmer will host in place of The Voice's regular host, Carson Daly. So what they're going to be doing, the twist there, is that all the contestants on the show, of course, will be, you know, celebrities already. There'll be actors, musicians, athletes, comedians, reality stars, as opposed to folks who are, you know, trying to make their dreams come true. These folks will already have dreams that have come true. So anyway, Riley will be there this fall, and then again in the spring, I think, is when the Voice celebrity will air. But I'll keep you in the loop on that. As soon as I find out for sure, I'll share. Luke Bryan is next with Country and She Knows It.
1: Skies become partly sunny. Look for a late afternoon shower or thunderstorm today, 90 to 94, a light westerly breeze. Showers and thunderstorms diminish, 74 to 78 tonight. Spotty showers and thunderstorms, 90 to 94 tomorrow. Showers will dry up, middle to upper 70s Thursday night. Sunny with isolated showers, 89 to 93 on Friday. Sunny on Saturday. 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This is meteorologist Russ Murley with Precision Weather for St. Augustine Country 106.3.
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0: That is Morgan Wallen with Been By Now on St. Augustine Country 106.3. Rolling through your Wednesday. A lot of kids back in school, right? So we want to make sure they've got all the things that they need to make it a great school year. And so definitely, parents, take advantage of Florida's sales tax holiday that is going on through the 20th. So now is the perfect time to head on over to FloridaRevenue.com/back to school to check out all the items that are eligible to get savings. All right, so check that out and have a wonderful school year. Post Malone and Blake Shelton are next with Pour Me a Drink.
1: 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Change in ownership for one of the marquee franchises in the National Basketball Association. Bob Iger and Josh Kushner are ready to buy the Lakers.
2: The record-breaking price of more than $12 billion means the Lakers will have their third ownership group since last year. Mark Walter bought a controlling interest from the Buss family last year for $10 billion.
1: Fox's Jay Berman reporting. Establishment Democrat David Crowley defeats left-wing Democratic Socialist Francesca Hung in the primary for Wisconsin governor. He spoke earlier.
3: It's not about the establishment versus progressives. It's about building something bigger than any one campaign. It's about building a movement, y'all.
1: Crowley takes on the Republican Congressman Tom Tiffany, backed by President Trump, in the governor's race. 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

0: That's Jelly Roll with Hands Up. And one of the co-writers on that song was Hardy. But Jelly Roll, it's all about his life and his relationship with putting his hands up. It's an expression whose, well, the meaning has changed over the years.
1: Man, this song is really just three snapshots of my life. The first time I threw my hands up was at a concert as a kid, realizing music was bigger than anything I'd ever felt before. The second time was with a cop telling me to put them up because I was out there making some terrible decisions. Then the third time was in a church, finally surrendering and giving God some things I couldn't carry anymore. Same two words, hands up, but they meant something completely different in every season of my life.
2: Skies become partly sunny. We may see some late afternoon shower or thunderstorm activity today at 90 to 94. A westerly breeze under 10 miles per hour. Showers and thunderstorms diminish tonight, middle to upper 70s. Spotty showers and storms, low 90s tomorrow. Showers and storms end, middle to upper 70s Thursday night. Sunny with isolated showers, 89 to 93 on Friday. Sunny, low 90s on Saturday. This is meteorologist Russ Murley with Precision Weather for St. Augustine Country 106.3.
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Thank you so much for sharing your day with us. We're going to hear from Randy Houser and Shaboozy. They're on their way after Jordan Davis with Turn This Truck Around.

0: St. Augustine Country 106.3. That was Shaboozy with Cowgirl. I'm Sherry Farmer to remind you that a week from today, Music and Art by the Sea returns. You can enjoy that free concert, and that is happening. All the details we'll have as we get closer to next week, but we're just a week away from their return. You know, they took that midsummer break, but those concerts at St. Augustine Beach, they're a wonderful thing. So get excited about that next Wednesday. All right, that's going to be returning. Again, that's Wednesday the 19th. Okay, we'll remind you as we get closer, but I just at least wanted to give you a week in advance heads up. Luke Combs is next.
1: Skies become partly sunny. Look for a late afternoon shower or thunderstorm today, 90 to 94, a light westerly breeze. Showers and thunderstorms diminish, 74 to 78 tonight. Spotty showers and thunderstorms, 90 to 94 tomorrow. Showers will dry up, middle to upper 70s Thursday night. Sunny with isolated showers, 89 to 93 on Friday. Sunny on Saturday. 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This is meteorologist Russ Murley with precision weather for St. Augustine Country 106.3.
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0: Loving Life Again, that is Ella Langley. If you are a gamer, maybe you grew up with Nintendo games, maybe Duck Hunt, remember that one? Well, this is pretty exciting. A box of games that were recently brought to a Wisconsin retro store. Well, they found, and these games that were found, were previously unknown. A variant of Super Mario Brothers Duck Hunt. 97 plastic wrapped copies of the classic NES game. They were found. And folks are really exciting. Gaming expert Jason Ganos. He said that these cartridges differ from known versions in their labels, screws, manuals, and internal motherboards. I mean, this is, you know, smart gamer here. One cartridge contained a date code from August 1993, about 2 years after the last known printing of the game. The games reportedly came from a seller whose grandfather worked for a precious metal recovery service that had received them from Nintendo but never dismantled them. So experts believe that these cartridges may have been produced as replacement stock or for a never-released bundle, but it's a mystery. So, and that mystery is probably worth a whole lot of money, all 97 of those games still in plastic wrap. So what a find, right? I bet someone could retire on that. BB Rexha and Florida Georgia Line are together next with Meant to Be.
1: News. I'm Gianna Gelosi. President Trump posting the Truth Social that the U.S. has total control over the Strait of Hormuz, but talks appear to have stalled.
2: We do know the head of Iran's Supreme National Security Council said Tuesday the Strait would not reopen until the United States meets all Iranian conditions. This includes unfreezing assets, giving compensation, and ending the war. Yesterday, U.S. forces disabled a Panama-flagged vessel that ignored warnings in the Gulf of Oman about the ongoing U.S. naval blockade.
1: Fox's Trey Yang's accused killer Luigi Mangione has a last-minute federal hearing coming up, triggering speculation about a plea deal a month out from his state trial.
3: But if his federal case were to be resolved with a guilty plea, legal experts say his attorneys could renew an effort to get some or potentially all of the state case thrown out.
1: Fox's CB Cotton, America's listening to Fox News.
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0: That is Cole Swindell with Girl Dad. And Cole is partnering with Walk On Sports Bistro. They are going to bring a new location to Nashville at sometime in 2027. That location will be 215 Broadway. So it'll be new. It's going to be about sports. You know, there's a lot of music bars in Nashville, but this is going to be one that brings the Nashville community together by way of sports. So he's very excited about that. They actually, the Walk On Sports Bistro, they have like, I think, 80 locations across the country featuring Louisiana-inspired food. LSU basketball walk-ons Brandon Landry and Jack Warner opened the first location in Baton Rouge back in 2003. So at some point in 27, that will open. And, of course, as soon as I know, I will share with you. And I'm sure we'll hear a lot about it. Jason Aldean is up next with Just Getting Started.
1: Skies become partly sunny. We may see some late afternoon shower or thunderstorm activity today at 90 to 94. A westerly breeze under 10 miles per hour. Showers and thunderstorms diminish tonight, middle to upper 70s. Spotty showers and storms, low 90s tomorrow. Showers and storms end, middle to upper 70s Thursday night. Sunny with isolated showers, 89 to 93 on Friday. Sunny, low 90s on Saturday. This is meteorologist Russ Murley with Precision Weather for St. Augustine Country 106.3.
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0: couple of guys who were together on tour last summer as part of the Country Song Came On tour, so it only makes sense to pair them now on the duet. That is George Burge alongside Luke Bryan, Ride, Ride, Ride. Good to have you along. Hope your day is treating you well. Cody Johnson, just a couple minutes from now.
1: Skies become partly sunny. Look for a late afternoon shower or thunderstorm today, 90 to 94, a light westerly breeze. Showers and thunderstorms diminish, 74 to 78 tonight. Spotty showers and thunderstorms, 90 to 94 tomorrow. Showers will dry up, middle to upper 70s Thursday night. Sunny with isolated showers, 89 to 93 on Friday, sunny on Saturday. 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This is meteorologist Russ Murley with precision weather for St. Augustine Country 106.3.
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3: Traffic is flowing nicely on 95 from World Golf Village on down to State Road 206. Watch for traffic on State Road 16 and State Road 207, plus US 1 near the ongoing construction. School is back in session, so watch for the buses and the kids.
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1: I think everybody who's ever worn the Western wear can relate to that song because, well, getting your boots off at the end of the evening could be a task sometimes. John Party, Can't Get My Boots Off, inspired by a real-life on-tour moment with his bride, Summer. A song we know and love from Miranda Lambert still to come.
2: Fox News, I'm John Zossier. Milwaukee County Executive David Crowley edging out Wisconsin State Assembly member Francesca Hong in the state's Democratic primary for governor.
3: Today I stand before you filled with gratitude, with humility, and hope as I formally accept the Democratic nomination to be the next governor of the great state of Wisconsin.
2: Crowley will face Republican Congressman Tom Tiffany in the November general election. The Justice Department says it is charging almost a dozen people for allegedly organizing more than 1,000 fake marriages, mostly to help Chinese nationals gain American citizenship. Here's Attorney General Todd Blanche.
4: Gaining American citizenship and legal status to reside in this great nation is a sacred privilege, and we will ensure it is always done in accordance with the law protecting our communities and national security.
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0: She's a part of Rock the Country, that big traveling music festival with Kid Rock as headliner. Jigs and Aldean is a part of it, too. Ashley Cook is in. There she goes with Baby Blues. Lainey Wilson, John Mayer. We have a cross-genre duet just a couple minutes from now.
1: Skies become partly sunny. We may see some late afternoon shower or thunderstorm activity today at 90 to 94. A westerly breeze under 10 miles per hour. Showers and thunderstorms diminish tonight, middle to upper 70s. Spotty showers and storms, low 90s tomorrow. Showers and storms end, middle to upper 70s Thursday night. Sunny with isolated showers, 89 to 93 on Friday. Sunny, low 90s on Saturday. This is meteorologist Russ Murley with Precision Weather for St. Augustine Country 106.3.
2: 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Traffic is quite heavy along State Road 16 between US 1 and World Golf Village. Heavy traffic on Ponce de Leon on the approach to the river. State Road 312 slow near US 1, picking up volumes on the bridge line. I'm Lisa Ruckman for St. Augustine Local News.
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0: that was on The Voice back in 2013. So if the name seems vaguely familiar, that may be why. Graylin James is now a bona fide country star, thanks in no small part to that song there, Water at a Wedding, from Graylin James. Stella Lefty on the way, song that's also crossed over to the pop chart.
1: Skies become partly sunny. Look for a late afternoon shower or thunderstorm today, 90 to 94, a light westerly breeze. Showers and thunderstorms diminish, 74 to 78 tonight. Spotty showers and thunderstorms, 90 to 94 tomorrow. Showers will dry up, middle to upper 70s Thursday night. Sunny with isolated showers, 89 to 93 on Friday. Sunny on Saturday. 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This is meteorologist Russ Murley with precision weather for St. Augustine Country 106.3.
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3: Traffic is getting heavy around St. Augustine. I-95 is backing up on the way to International Gulf Parkway and State Road 16. State Road 16, you'll find pockets of stop-and-go traffic. Ponce de Leon is heavy, headed for the river.
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0: Medicine, courtesy of Megan Maroney on tour. And, of course, one of her stops this year, the iconic Milwaukee Summerfest, North America's largest outdoor music festival on the shore of Lake Michigan. Bailey Zimmerman, just a couple minutes from now, song he is getting great gas mileage out of.
1: Fox News, I'm Gianna Gelosi. David Crowley eking out a narrow victory in last night's Democratic primary for Wisconsin governor.
2: Today I stand before you filled with gratitude, with humility, and hope as I formally accept the Democratic nomination to be the next governor of the great state of Wisconsin.
1: Now, the result defied polls that showed Democratic Socialist Francesca Hong with a commanding double-digit lead. Over in South Carolina, the late Senator Lindsey Graham's sister, Darlene, who's now governor, is headed to an August 25th runoff.
3: She'll be facing off against Congressman Ralph Norman of Rock Hill. He's been serving in Congress since 2017. Senator Graham is working with the same staff Lindsey Graham had to get out the vote, and she told reporters last night the last few weeks have been a whirlwind.
1: That's Fox's Mark Meredith. 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
1: Skies become partly sunny. We may see some late afternoon shower or thunderstorm activity today at 90 to 94. A westerly breeze under 10 miles per hour. Showers and thunderstorms diminish tonight, middle to upper 70s. Spotty showers and storms, low 90s tomorrow. Showers and storms end, middle to upper 70s Thursday night. Sunny with isolated showers, 89 to 93 on Friday. Sunny, low 90s on Saturday. This is meteorologist Russ Murley with Precision Weather for St. Augustine Country 106.3.
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3: We have an accident over on State Road 16 near 95. Traffic is heavy on State Road 16 in spots. Slow on 95 through the construction zone and again on the approach to State Road 16. Heavy traffic on Ponce de Leon headed toward the river. Pockets of slowdowns along State Road 207.
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0: Horseback. 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And Washington State's own Zach Topp is waiting in the wings as well.
1: Skies become partly sunny. Look for a late afternoon shower or thunderstorm today, 90 to 94, a light westerly breeze. Showers and thunderstorms diminish, 74 to 78 tonight. Spotty showers and thunderstorms, 90 to 94 tomorrow. Showers will dry up, middle to upper 70s Thursday night. Sunny with isolated showers, 89 to 93 on Friday. Sunny on Saturday. 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HurricaneProofShingles.com. That's HurricaneProofShingles.com. This is meteorologist Russ Murley with Precision Weather for St. Augustine Country 106.3.
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3: Traffic is heavy this afternoon. There's a crash over on State Road 16 near 95. Watch for stop-and-go traffic along 16. 95 is slowing down near State Road 16. And there's a crash at US 1 and Pine Island Road.
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0: Augustine Country, 106.3 Music and Art by the Sea. The free concerts at St. Augustine Beach are on their midsummer break, but they will be back. Part two of the season begins August 19th, so stick with us for more details as we get closer to the late summer shows. 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
1: Fox News, I'm John Saucier. President Trump announcing this week the fate of the anti-weaponization fund would be left to Attorney General Todd Blanche. Blanche reinforcing that fund is dead.
2: I'm not sure how I can further say that the anti-weaponization fund doesn't exist.
1: The controversial fund would have compensated those who thought they were unfairly targeted by federal authorities. It drew bipartisan outrage over the potential to give payouts to those charged in the January 6th riots. Former NFL reporter Michelle Tafoya dominates a Republican primary race for Senate in Minnesota. She'll face off against progressive Democrat Lieutenant Governor Peggy Flanagan. Here's Tafoya on Fox.
3: We've had a crisis of leadership under Tim Walz and Peggy Flanagan, and now it's time for Minnesotans to stand up and say, you know what? We're not going to reward this kind of failure with a promotion to the U.S. Senate.
1: In her victory speech, Flanagan says ICE needs to be, quote, ripped apart. America is listening to Fox News.
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0: Got to say, I'm impressed. Toy Story 5 has now crossed the billion-dollar threshold at the box office. One of the songs from the soundtrack right there, Taylor Swift, I Knew It, I Knew You. That film's still inside the top five at the box office this past weekend. Tucker Wetmore is on the way.
1: Skies become partly sunny. We may see some late afternoon shower or thunderstorm activity today at 90 to 94. A westerly breeze under 10 miles per hour. Showers and thunderstorms diminish tonight, middle to upper 70s. Spotty showers and storms, low 90s tomorrow. Showers and storms end, middle to upper 70s Thursday night. Sunny with isolated showers, 89 to 93 on Friday. Sunny, low 90s on Saturday. This is meteorologist Russ Murley with Precision Weather for St. Augustine Country 106.3.
2: 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Over 40,000 square feet of fun, it's Best Bet. We have problems over on State Road 207. We have a crash near Marketplace Drive blocking the roadway. Watch for delays throughout that area. 95 is slow near State Road 16 and State Road 207. Still pretty heavy on Ponce de Leon headed for the river.
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0: The Bayou comes to us courtesy of Luke Combs, guy who says country music haters, well, they just don't get it. We'll hear from Thomas Rhett in just a couple, and an old friend alert as well. Joe Nichols is waiting in the wings.
1: Skies have become clear overnight tonight, middle to upper 70s, a light west to southwest breeze, becoming partly sunny on Thursday, late day showers or thunderstorms, 90 to 94. Evening showers or thunderstorms, middle to upper 70s Thursday night, sunny with isolated showers or storms Friday, 89 to 93, mostly sunny, low 90s Saturday. The first hurricane-proof shingles are now here. 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This is meteorologist Russ Murley with Precision Weather for St. Augustine Country 106.3.
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0: Think As You Drunk, courtesy of Riley Green, who, like so many others, is on tour this summer and also working as a spokesman for a chain of boot stores that is sponsoring his tour. Blake Shelton, just a couple minutes from now, and we'll hear from old friend Easton Corbin as well.
1: Fox News, I'm Roxanne Evans. Attorney General Todd Blanch cracking down on marriage fraud schemes involving Chinese nationals.
2: Chinese nationals would pay these facilitators as much as $100,000 for assistance in obtaining a marriage, which then allowed them to apply for a green card.
1: In Wisconsin, David Crowley takes on Republican Tom Tiffany for governor.
3: And every one of us has something much bigger to unite around. And that is keeping MAGA extremism from bringing the chaos we see in Washington into our neighborhoods right here in the state of Wisconsin.
1: Crowley edged out progressive Francesca Hong. In South Carolina, Darlene Graham and Ralph Norman head to the GOP Senate runoff. And White House Press Secretary Caroline Leavitt stepping down to spend more time with her family. 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

0: on Me comes to us courtesy of Parker McCollum, one of the real hustlers in country music, always up to something, whether it's new music or touring or at times both. And he had to take some time out from his tour, too, in order to welcome baby number two to the family. Kane Brown on the way.
1: Skies have become clear as we head through the overnight hours tonight. Middle to upper 70s, a light west to southwest breeze. Becoming partly sunny, late day showers and thunderstorms, 90 to 94 on Thursday. Evening showers or thunderstorms, middle to upper 70s Thursday night. Sunny with isolated showers or storms Friday, low 90s, mostly sunny, low 90s Saturday. This is meteorologist Russ Merley with Precision Weather for St. Augustine Country 106.3.
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0: You'll be seeing less of Jelly Roll in the future. Says he's going to take some time off to focus on himself and to heal. And his Jelly Roll right there. And his latest one, Hands Up. Got a cross-genre duet on the way. Something from Lainey Wilson with help from John Mayer in the minutes ahead.
1: Skies have become clear overnight tonight, middle to upper 70s, a light west to southwest breeze, becoming partly sunny on Thursday, late day showers or thunderstorms, 90 to 94. Evening showers or thunderstorms, middle to upper 70s Thursday night, sunny with isolated showers or storms Friday, 89 to 93, mostly sunny, low 90s Saturday. 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This is meteorologist Russ Merley with precision weather for St. Augustine Country 106.3.
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0: What took you so long? Courtesy of Jacob Hackworth, guy who signed a publishing deal 4 years ago, and since then, 50 of his songs have been picked up by other artists. That's impressive. Luke Combs still to come, and one we know and love from Kix and Ronnie.
1: Fox News, I'm John Saucier. President Trump announcing the departure of White House Press Secretary Karoline Leavitt at the end of this month. White House Deputy Chief of Staff for Policy Stephen Miller on Fox says,
2: a mother, a family woman, a press secretary, a patriot, really in every way, an extraordinary person.
1: Leavitt confirming her departure on X, saying after welcoming her second child, she can't balance both the White House and motherhood in the way she wants. The Democratic Socialists of America have gained traction this midterm election season. Texas Congressman Brandon Gill on Fox saying, young people are recognizing a problem, and socialism is giving them a false solution.
3: Socialism is trying to, the DSA is trying to sell sort of a bill of goods to fix these problems, when in reality, it's this left-wing ideology that has created all of these problems in the first place.
1: In Wisconsin, the DSA had an upset after gubernatorial nominee Francesca Hong lost to David Crowley. 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
7: St. Augustine's local morning news. 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

0: Loving Life Again. That is Ella Langley. I'm Steve Brewer. Make it a great one. Kenny Chesney on the way. Got his latest one.
1: Skies have become clear as we head through the overnight hours tonight. Middle to upper 70s, a light west to southwest breeze. Becoming partly sunny, late day showers and thunderstorms, 90 to 94 on Thursday. Evening showers or thunderstorms, middle to upper 70s Thursday night. Sunny with isolated showers or storms Friday, low 90s, mostly sunny, low 90s Saturday. This is meteorologist Russ Murley with Precision Weather for St. Augustine Country 106.3.
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